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3: 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Audrey Hobart kicking things off at 5. Sue me on Kiss.

0: Somber, my body isn't ready at 3. It's the countdown on Kiss. 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Olivia Rodrigo tonight. 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
0: Taylor Swift leading off the top half of tonight's countdown at 2. I knew it. I knew you. It's Kiss.

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0: New Cat's Eye Animal on 96.1 KISS, Pittsburgh's number one hit music station. It's Justin. Happy Wednesday night to the better half of the week we go. A couple random things that are on the top of my head right now. Today is the 2-year anniversary of Earth temporarily having a second moon, which I completely forgot even really took place. That apparently happened 2 years ago. So there you go. The more you know. Today is also National Love People Day. Let's try to be a little nicer to everybody, okay? Especially for the rest of the day. You only have a couple more hours. And Steelers in Cleveland tomorrow. I know we got hockey going on tonight, but boy, is tomorrow night a big one for the black and gold. Need to get a dub on a Thursday night on the road against a divisional opponent. We just got to. We're so due.
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96.1 Kiss. I'm still irked that I missed the All-American Rejects pop-up show at a Sheetz by my apartment a couple summers ago. That one still bothers me. Nevertheless, it's Justin, and you're listening to Kiss. Things keep getting better. At

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0: My favorite.

It's Kiss, the final night of September. Time's flying by. Make sure you stop and enjoy the little things this fall. Because guess what, baby? Before we know it, it's going to be 2027. And I just kind of ruined my own night saying that out loud. Glad you spent some time right here on Pittsburgh's number one hit music station. Here's what I got coming up for you. Ariana Grande, Somber, Eminem, Zara Larsson, Teddy Swims, and more. It doesn't get better than that.

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It's Kiss. Tomorrow, win tickets to Fry a Sky at 8:30 with Mikey and Bob. And at 3:30, tickets to go see Dan and Shay with Tall Kathy. And at 4:30 with Tall Kathy, tickets to go see Chelsea Handler. That's right. It's all happening on Kiss.

0: Martin Garrix, Ed Sheeran, new music on Kiss. Repeat it. It's Pittsburgh's number one hit music station. It's Justin tomorrow night. Steelers Browns in Cleveland. So excited. It never seems to me like the Steelers get the home Thursday night divisional game. So they're always on the road, and they have not been good. But maybe the new coaching staff, the new team, just the new vibe, whatever, might change their fortunes tomorrow night. And it's not supposed to be a blizzard either, so the weather should not be an issue. But boy, boy, does a 3-1 Steelers team in first place in the AFC North feel real good going into next weekend. Let's just hopefully that comes into fruition. Couple things of note tomorrow. Joey Porter Jr., who has obviously not played yet this season, rolled out, even though technically he was a full participant at practice the last couple days. He's out. Jalen Ramsey has the cast on his wrist, so he's questionable. And Rico Dowdell also out with that toe injury once again. So a lot of Jalen Warren tomorrow night. That's good for my fantasy team.
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Tomorrow, you'll be able to stream the iHeartRadio Music Awards from a few weekends ago on Hulu and Disney Plus. Check out all the live performances. Put them on the big screen right in your living room. How often do you get to do that with the music festival? Not often.

96.1 Kiss, Justin with you for another hour. Hopefully you've had a great Wednesday and first half of your week. Just a few more hours to go on this hump day night. Tyler Czar Larson, New Music Now.

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Mikey and Bob have Freya Sky tickets in the afternoon. 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

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Also, you can stream it once again starting up tomorrow on Hulu and Disney+. 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

0: Malcolm Todd, Earrings on 96.1 KISS, Pittsburgh's number one hit music station. Coming up on Thursday night, the second annual Oh Mama event at Jason Aldean's. Doors opening up at 5:30. It's a free ladies' night that features Abby Krisner from the DVE Morning Show, Charlotte Hayward, mother of Cam Hayward, and executive director of the Hayward House Foundation, along with other prominent women in leadership. 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

96.1 Kiss. Glad you spent some time here on Pittsburgh's number one hit music station. I'm Justin. Take care of yourselves. Take care of each other. It's going to be all right. Just remember that. I'll talk to everybody tomorrow. No reason to go anywhere. LL Langley now. The biggest names in music are always here on Kiss. Just when I-

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1: And happy hump day night. This whole hour, I get to hang out with you on everything at La Crystal Rosas. We're at new hit list. Let's kick it off with this new Karol G and Bruno Mars still.

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1: On the new hit list, I'm Crystal Rosa. Still whispers that Tame Impala will be set to headline this year at Coachella. This will be their seventh Coachella, their first one headlining, though. Tame Impala with Loser, just for you.

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96.1 KISS, Pittsburgh's number one hit music station. We're the new hit list. Rosé said that she was overwriting sad songs, so she got to writing this one. It's called New Trick.

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1: Liz Crack and I'm Crystal Rosas. It's the new hit list. You go to Jamie Miller's IG. He's giving full cool guy 90s aesthetics. Here he is,

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2: 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Just wanted to let you know you're doing a great job and keep it up.
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1: It's a new hit list. I'm Crystal Rosa Somber, locking into his sexuality at the VMAs red carpet. Did you see the three-letter word that was on his belt when he was wearing at the VMAs? Dear thing, Somber. I'll be back tomorrow night to let out like Crystal Rosa's. Here he is. My body's already. It's

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I bet. 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
2: There it goes. Oh. Joey Porter Jr. got traded to Dallas Cowboys, everybody, for a couple of draft picks. It's over. The saga's over. He's not a Steeler anymore.
4: Man.
2: He grew up loving the Steelers. His dad's a Steeler legend. It's over for Joey Porter Jr. We get a couple of picks back from the Dallas Cowboys. We just trade everybody to the Dallas Cowboys now.
5: It's been a hell of a run.
2: George Pickens, Broderick Jones with his long butt cheeks and everything.
5: Joey Porter.
2: So that's done. Joey Porter Jr. is out of here to Dallas. You know, nobody's going to help the team this year, but we got some draft picks back. Whatever. It's over. Moving on. The damn Penguins go to Philadelphia and they say, okay, we're playing real hockey now. Sidney Crosby crushes some dude in like 15 seconds into the game.
5: I know.
2: And the boys are just like, oh,
5: let's go.
2: Okay, Sid said it's go time. They beat the Flyers 7-0 in Philly. What a start to the season.
5: They put up a touchdown on them.
2: That's got to be the greatest start to any Penguin season ever in the history of Penguins hockey.
5: Yeah.
2: It's the team that knocked you out. It's Philadelphia. It's 7-0 in their barn.
5: Dude, the crowd shots of Philly people that were still hanging in there.
2: Unbelievable.
5: The third period, too.
2: Unbelievable.
5: Just devastated.
2: Unbelievable.
5: Just destroyed by it.
2: A lot of people are calling for us to read Flyers Facebook comments already one game into the season. Might have to do that today.
5: I'll take a peek on the show.
2: I mean, there's so much going on. The Steelers are playing tonight. Coach Tomlin unveiled his Minecraft city to the world. He currently has the number one video on YouTube gaming.
5: That's insane.
2: I got everybody that's streaming and gaming and stuff.
5: Yeah.
2: He's got the number one video on YouTube. I watched it this morning. I'm sitting there and it says, number one gaming. It's Coach Tomlin sitting there talking about his Minecraft city. We got a lot to do on the show today, a lot to recap, and a lot to get you ready for Thursday night football. Steelers in Cleveland taking on the Browns. It's Mikey and Bob.
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0: Hey, watch out now. The shorts are back out today.
1: There we go. Legs are back out. Shorts. Show them off.
2: This might be the last little squirts.
1: Yeah, highs in the mid-80s today. It'll be cloudy. It's Mikey and Bob here on 96.1 KISS. Let's get some of your talkback messages. 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We got some West Coasters checking in, Bob, from overnight when the news broke. You know, first you watch the Penguins beat the Flyers 7-0. Then, you know, if you're up later, you see Joey Porter Jr. gets traded to the Dallas Cowboys for a couple picks. Let's get to our buddy Weed Nico listening to the show on the iHeartRadio app in the state of Washington.
0: Oh, boy.
3: Well, yeah. First we give him Pickens.
0: Yeah, Pickens.
3: Arguably the best receiver the Steelers have had in a hot minute.
0: Yeah, to Dallas.
3: Then we give him the longest butt cheeks the Steelers have had in a hot minute.
0: Yeah, Broderick Jones did have long butt cheeks. Yeah, we gave him to Dallas. Yeah.
3: Now we give them the best cornerback the Steelers have had in a hot minute.
0: Hot minute, yeah.
3: Y'all know what to do, boys.
0: Oh.
3: Joey Porter Jr.,
0: wait, we got
3: newest member of the Butt Juice Cowboys to the crossroads.
0: Oh, damn!
1: Joey Porter Jr., you're a member of the Butt Juice Cowboys now, bud.
2: He's off to the BJ Cowboys?
1: I don't think we call him.
2: It's a weird...
1: And I'm with Joey Porter. And I'm with Joey Porter.
0: You know what? I feel bad that Joey Porter Jr. didn't get his money here. It kind of sucks that he got traded, you know?
2: He
0: just wanted to be here and make the money that he was going to get paid somewhere else. And now it's Dallas's problem. All right, let's go to San Diego. It's our guy, Snuff.
4: Hey, Mikey and Bob. It's your boy, Snuff, from San Diego. Woo! How about those pins? 7-0 victory. Oh, that felt good.
0: It did.
4: I'm going to celebrate the victory. Oh, nope. I got a text alert. What does this say? Oh, Joey Porter getting traded to Dallas?
0: Yeah. Oh, geez.
4: Happy birthday, Bob.
0: Well, it's also not Bob's birthday today, Snuff, in San Diego. That's New Year's Day. Yeah. It's a lot to take in, right? There's a lot going on. You're happy for the Pens, and then the Joey Porter trade comes down. And you're like, oh, boy. Well, there's that. I mean, you know, but at least it's done now. At least we're moving on now. You know, at least it's not a distraction. Mike McCarthy doesn't have to answer questions about it no more.
2: He doesn't have to meow about it anymore.
0: Yeah.
2: And pretend like he's hurt.
0: By the way, speaking of Steelers head coaches, this guy, Mike Tomlin, is an absolute menace on Minecraft. My gosh.
2: Dude, it's so detailed.
0: I did not think it was going to be this.
2: Like, he only gave us, like, a little glimpse.
0: It's like episode one.
2: It was like 20-something minutes, and it's so detailed that it was only a tiny glimpse of what he's done.
0: We are going to read Coach Tomlin Minecraft World Facebook comments coming up on the show around 7:25. Also, we want to send you to another sold-out concert. Why not, right? We had the second night of Olivia Rodrigo last night at the arena, and sold-out Freya Sky next week at the brand-new place Citizens Live at the Wiley. We got your Freya Sky tickets around 8:30. 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

0: It was another sold-out show last night at the arena. Olivia Rodrigo, she's gone now. Two sold-out shows back-to-back. She tore up the city, and now she's gone. My daughter, Addison, we got her tickets.
1: Did she go last night?
0: She's a big Olivia fan. I couldn't get any tickets, man, you know? Like everybody else, it's tough to get tickets. Last minute, we're like, all right.
1: Buy them.
0: This is going to be a Christmas gift, though, okay?
1: Get in there.
0: Dude. Waiting to the last minute has some benefits. I think it was maybe like a little over $300. She's like GA fifth row.
1: That's awesome.
0: She was like right next to stage. Like fifth. She went by herself too. And as a parent, that made me so proud. She took the bus to the arena, took the bus back home, went to a show by herself.
1: All grown up.
0: That's our kid right
1: all
0: there.
1: All grown up.
0: It's Mikey and Bob here on 96.1 KISS. There's a lot to talk about on the show today. You know, the Penguins opened their season beating the hell out of the Flyers 7-0. That was awesome. We got Steelers in Cleveland taking on the Browns tonight. Thursday night football. That's, of course, a big deal. But Coach Mike Tomlin is dominating the internet now by showing everybody off his Minecraft world that he's been working on for, you know, like 12 years or so. It was all because of his kids. I'll let Coach Tomlin explain it here.
2: I'll give you a quick backstory. You know, 12, 13 years ago when my kids were in middle school, they'd be in their room all weekend. They'd have friends over, and they were obsessed with playing this game Minecraft that I knew nothing about. I got interested because I just was mesmerized by what could occupy their attention for such large periods of time. And so I started watching them play. They played different types of games. I'm certainly not skilled enough in video game play or, you know, have the stick control to
0: We might have to bring... Listen, if this guy's going to keep on the Minecraft talk and talk about stick control, Central Tomlin might come back.
2: Do some of those things. So I got interested in this creative mode. Yeah. I like to build. I've always had an interest in architecture and so forth. Dude. And so I started doing this creative city.
0: All he needed to do was stop being the coach. How can anyone hate on a grown man who made a 12-year Minecraft city? It's awesome.
1: Like, I know that he told, you know, he's telling the story. So he's telling the backstory, just like I was watching my kids play.
0: Yeah.
1: At some point, though, for how detailed this damn thing is, it went way past watching, you know.
0: Well, like, if you watch the video.
1: It became a thing for him.
0: He says, like, then my kids, you know, they go off to college and everything, and he's still cooking on his city. Then he starts giving everybody a tour. Again, this is former Steelers head coach Mike Tomlin. He has the number one gaming video on YouTube because he

0: there's some sort of generic sexy music behind him too.
1: Yeah.
0: It's almost like Sensual Tomlin's giving us a tour of his Minecraft city. It's incredible. The guy's got the number one YouTube gaming video right now. I think he's already up to like 60,000 subscribers on his YouTube channel.
1: You think this was like a garage time activity?
0: No.
1: Like, and he locks in?
0: No.
1: And just starts building and building. Next thing you know, it's 3 hours later?
0: No. I just think this is how he used to turn his brain off and
1: just go home.
0: Stop thinking about football.
1: Studying film all day. And doing, he says, I gotta build the proper amount of bathrooms in my high rise today.
0: Yeah. They need bathrooms in the high rise. That's what I'm focused on. I'm not focused on, you know, going to Cleveland and beating the Browns because they need some more public bathrooms, men and women. It's incredible. Man, you know, he's got a hobby. It makes him happy. And here's the cool thing, and I'll just sort of end it with this. And he started this to spend time with his kids. And guess who's like running all of his stuff and doing the technical stuff? Like, looks like his son Dino's there.
1: Yeah, Dino's running it all.
0: So even though they're transitioned off of Minecraft, you know, this is another way for him to bond with his kids. I don't know. I think it's a super cool thing. We will read Mike Tomlin's Minecraft City Facebook comments, though. Coming up around 7:25. It's Mikey and Bob.
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0: Yikes.
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0: drop dead.
1: Olivia Rodrigo, her final sold out show of her tour stops here in Pittsburgh last night at the arena. It is Mikey and Bob here on 96.1 Kiss. We'll get to today in Freak Show History coming up next. Let's get to a quick talkback message brought to us by the Pavement Group because we got a request.
2: Hey, boys, mashed potato ravioli lady here. Hey, I have a favor to ask of you both. So I know that tomorrow, which is going to be today when you're playing this, it's only going to be October 1st.
1: Yes.
3: Yeah.
2: But I was really hoping that you guys could play Spooky Nudes.
1: Whoa.
2: I got really excited when Spooky and Nudes were in the podcast name earlier in the week.
1: Okay.
2: And I've been dying to listen to them.
1: Okay.
2: So,
1: all right.
2: Thanks. Love you.
1: All right. We'll do today.
3: October 1st, it is spooky season.
1: It does seem like, you know, spooky season is here.
3: I mean, I know Halloween decorations have been out at places since like July, but we're...
1: Yeah, but it feels like for real now.
3: We're in the month of spooky season.
1: Okay, we'll do Spooky Nudes for today in Freak Show History coming up next. But speaking of podcast titles, let's get to our buddy AJ down in Florida.
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1: No, it's not Bob's birthday today. 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
1: Day.
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3: Yippee-ki-yay! D's Nuts.
1: There that is. Yeah. Boop, boop. Ah. Woo! Number 5 for me is yesterday's title, Backpack the Bear Bit My Nipple Off. That's number 4, Bob Marley Butt Nugget Dog. Number 3, I got Jockstrap Santa.
3: Yep.
1: 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Number 2, I got Steely McTrucknuts. And number 1, St. Pete Meat in a Moo Moo Subaru. It goes well.
3: It does.
1: Woo!
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1: All right, we will do Spooky Nudes for today in Freak Show History now that it's October 1st, spooky season. We'll get to that coming up next. Also, we'll read the Facebook comments on Mike Tomlin's Minecraft City that is dominating the gaming world right now. Also, sold out tickets for next week's show at the brand new venue, Freya Sky, at Citizens Live at the Wiley around 8:30. And you know what? Since they got their asses kicked by the Pens last night, 7-0 in Philadelphia, Flyers Facebook comments around 8:55. It's Mikey and Bob.

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1: Look, if you had one shot, one opportunity to seize everything you ever wanted, one moment.

0: If you're just waking up and tuning the show on, good morning. The Pittsburgh Penguins are an unstoppable force that might go undefeated this year and just win the Stanley Cup. They beat the Flyers 7-0 last night in Philly. We will read some Flyers Facebook comment section coming up around 8:55 on the show. And then the big Steelers news overnight. Joey Porter Jr. is gone. They traded him to the Dallas Cowboys, which seems to be the team that the Steelers only trade with now.
1: Did we just trade everybody there?
0: Yeah, George Pickens and Broderick Jones, and now they got Joey Porter Jr.
1: Hey, you know what? Hey, he's got
2: Do the Cowboys have endless monies?
0: I think it's just,
1: they got to pay Joey now.
0: With Mr. Rooney and Jerry Jones, it's just old whites being friends and making deals. That's what I think it is.
1: Old white buddies.
0: And Mr. Rooney tells him, yeah, sure, you're America's team, bud. Yeah, why don't you research that and see? The Steelers didn't want to be America's team, so you got it, bud. By the way, here's Joey Porter Jr. Steelers in return get some draft picks, a sixth-round pick next year, which, okay, that might not even be an NFL player, and then a second-rounder in 2028. Okay. All right.
1: I mean, the Cowboys are usually pretty good, though, so that's going to be a later second round,
0: We'll see about that, though.
1: Hey, somebody needs to get Joey Porter, like Peasy.
0: Oh, dad. Like his dad.
1: Somebody needs to get him on a podcast.
0: Oh, I don't know if we need that.
1: Unleash him in front of a microphone and let him talk about how he's feeling.
0: Got to get the game done in Cleveland before. That's after the game stuff. We need him on a podcast Friday going into the weekend.
1: Yes, I think.
0: That's what we need.
1: Give me that for our Monday show.
0: Yeah, go on Debo and Joe. Go on Debo and Joe, okay?
1: Yeah, it's not going to be Cam. Cam's still a company man. You know, he's still on the clock over there.
0: So he's not.
1: But Debo and Joe.
0: That's where we need Joey Porter Sr.
1: Let him go talk.
0: That's where we need PZ to tell us what's really going on.
1: Let him and Debo go talk.
0: All right, so Joey Porter Jr. is he's out now. He goes to Dallas for a couple of draft picks. Steelers, of course, in Cleveland taking on the Browns tonight. Now, right around 7 o'clock by request for today in Freak Show History. You know, I don't know the backstory of this. We just started singing a spooky song, and it turned into spooky nudes.
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0: Hey, we lied to you guys earlier. 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
1: Seriously.
0: Extremely high right now.
1: We don't even know what's happening.
0: No, we don't do drugs, kids. We don't do drugs. 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Running off friendship and coffee.
1: It's cupcake news.
0: Couple of best friends.

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1: Guys, it's a weird one today.
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0: Hey, Taylor Swift, your husband's from a city. It's going to get their ass kicked tonight on Thursday Night Football in front of the whole country. Taylor Swift, the Browns are going down. It's Mikey and Bob. Of course, Steelers in Cleveland tonight, Thursday Night Football. That's Amazon Prime, right?
1: Yeah.
0: We're all staying up late tonight. We're all going to be dragging ass tomorrow for Friday. But, hey, Steelers are on tonight. That means Steelers Facebook comments on the show tomorrow morning. Very excited about that. Right now, though, Bob, it's time to go down to Florida. There's always weird things happening down in the state of Florida. It's time for another Florida story. Here we go.
2: Oh! Attention, all listeners of the Freak Show. It's time to travel to the Sunshine State.
0: Yes! It happened again.
2: It's another Florida story.
0: Down to Florida we go. We got some road rage happening.
3: Driver hit the horn and then got a face full of mayo.
0: Okay, we got road rage with mayonnaise. Driver hit the horn.
1: Mayo rage?
0: Then got hit in the face with mayonnaise. We're going to talk to the lady who threw it here.
4: Oh, it was vaginaise.
5: What is that?
0: Oh, it was vaginaise.
1: Vaginaise.
0: Yeah, it's like a vegan mayonnaise.
1: Oh.
0: Vaginaise. Yeah. Settle down.
4: It's a vegan version of mayonnaise.
0: Okay, she doesn't know the word vegan, it sounds like. It's a vegan.
1: That was your weapon and you don't even know what
0: it's a vegan version of mayonnaise.
4: It's a vegan version of mayonnaise.
0: Okay, vegan version of mayonnaise?
1: Did she have a whole jar of
0: Vegemaise?
1: It? Vegemaise?
0: Yeah.
1: She pulled that out?
0: Yeah, Florida woman. And throws mayo.
1: Who drives around with a jar of mayo?
0: I mean, maybe she just bought the mayo. Maybe she was grocery shopping and had the mayo on deck,
1: Florida,
0: you know?
1: It's Florida. Anything's possible.
0: Had that thing on her, man. You never know. Somebody comes up, you gotta have that thing on you, you know? Weapon? Nah, just mayonnaise.
6: Picture this. You're behind the wheel of your car and your window is open. You're facing off with another driver, and then without warning, a glass jar hits you in the face.
0: Yeah, of mayonnaise. This only happens in Florida.
4: It was vaginaise.
5: What is that?
4: It's a vegan version of mayonnaise.
0: What in the Eileen from Blonox is happening here? It's a vegan version of mayonnaise.
7: Her name is Christine Sweet.
0: All right, Christine.
7: But one Lee County driver might say sour.
0: Yeah, a little sour after you throw the mayonnaise in a Florida road rage incident.
7: She attacked a woman with this, a vegan mayo glass jar.
0: All right, let's hear from her again.
6: When you hear something like that, what goes through your mind?
8: They're having a bad day.
0: Oh, yeah. They got to talk to an eyewitness.
1: Yeah.
0: It's just like, what do you think about somebody throwing a glass jar full of mayonnaise at somebody?
9: They're having a bad day.
0: Bad day. Like, of course they're going to say that. What are they supposed to say?
9: Well, that's, you know, they deserved it, I guess, huh?
1: You think she unscrewed the top before she, you know, fire in the hole and
0: feel like
1: let
0: you
1: it
0: have
1: fly?
0: To. Yeah, if you're going to throw mayonnaise, you got to make sure it splatters. And then one more from her, the lady who threw mayonnaise in a Florida road rage incident.
4: Well, I threw that mayonnaise at her.
0: What kind? Was it vegan mayonnaise? No, vegan. Mayonnaise is a weapon. Only in the state of Florida. It's Florida making the show once again. All right, we got a lot of stuff coming up on the show. Coach Tomlin revealed his Minecraft city to everybody on the internet last night. He has the number one gaming video on YouTube. We will read Facebook comments about Coach Tomlin's Minecraft city. Hey, is this just going to be a bunch of, we would have won a Super Bowl if he wasn't too busy like building? Because I'm sat for all those.
1: It's going to be a little bit.
0: 7:25, we'll get to that. We have sold out tickets to go see Freya Sky next week at Citizens Live at the Wiley, the new place coming up around 8:30. And since they got their ass kicked last night by the Pens, we will read Flyers fan Facebook comments around 8:55. It's Mikey and Bob.
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0: Do you think the big Steelers-related news this morning is Joey Porter Jr. getting traded to the Dallas Cowboys for a sixth-round pick this year and a second-round pick next year? You'd be wrong. Former Steelers head coach Mike Tomlin has revealed a little bit of his Minecraft world. Unbelievable.
1: Did a full video tour.
0: Yeah. It's Mikey and Bob here on 96.1 KISS. Of course, we got Steelers in Cleveland taking on the Browns tonight. We'll read Browns Facebook comments or Steelers Facebook comments or maybe both on the show tomorrow.
1: Dude, I wonder how many parts Tomlin has of this.
0: Part one last night.
1: It was part one and it was 20-something minutes.
0: Real quick, before we get to Coach Tomlin Minecraft City Facebook comments, Yinzer Dan on Instagram watched Coach Tomlin's Minecraft world and then said this here.
2: So I just watched the Mike Tomlin Minecraft tour and I absolutely loved it. He's got an entire downtown suburbs inspired by real life architecture. And this is like nice. Granted, he's in creative. All right. So he's not punching every tree down to like build this city, but like it's huge. And it's like people keep saying, why have we won a playoff game? Because bro is on that freaking tree punching grind. Down Minecraft. And it's beautiful. Episode one was amazing. The quality was great. His son's helping him make it. It's like, this is
0: awesome.
2: So awesome. Ever since he's, you know, retired from being the coach of the Steelers, I've observed him to just be so much more happy. He's playing Minecraft. He's on these like talk shows. It's like, it's really nice to see.
0: I'm really happy for Coach Tomlin. You know, like, he's been building the Minecraft city, but it's been secret until now.
1: It's all secret.
0: Just need to walk away from the Steelers to just become like somebody that we can all be like, all right, he's just a normal guy with hobbies like all of us.
1: He does seem way more relaxed in all these interviews and stuff that he's doing.
0: Then we read the Facebook comments section about Coach Tomlin's Minecraft world.
3: 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It's time for 96.1 KISS Facebook comments.
0: Coach Tomlin shows off his Minecraft world. We're in the Facebook comments section here. Will J, can you imagine how many games we would have won if we could have a coach that could build a winning playbook in Minecraft? All right, and we're off.
1: And we're running.
0: Taylor W. here. He probably had one of those Microsoft

0: his wife ain't never going to see his ass man. Again.
1: Don't let him run Legos.
0: If he's got the personality to build a 12-year Minecraft city, you get him started on the Legos. He's not going to build the sets. He's going to be one of those people.
1: Well,
0: he's going to be one of those people who takes like the, oh, I was given this set and I combined the pieces and look what I made. Cathedral learning. You know, like he's going to make his own Pittsburgh things. Hey, keep him away from the Legos.
1: Stay away.
0: Keep him on Minecraft for now. Coach Tomlin has the biggest video on YouTube gaming right now, just touring his Minecraft city. Way to go,
1: Coach Tomlin. Tomlin's the biggest gamer in the world as we speak.
0: What? I mean, not really, but kind of, yeah. All right, we got tickets to sold out Freya Sky. She's playing the brand new venue next week. Citizens Live at the Wiley. Those tickets coming up around 8:30. And we're going to read some Flyers Facebook comments after the Penguins ripped their arms off. 7-0 last night. Flyers Facebook comments around 8:55. It's Mikey and Bob.

0: temperature's going to be up there today. Highs in the mid-80s with some clouds. It is Mikey and Bob here on 96.1 KISS. Yinzers on the internet. Random yinzers on the internet. It's so much fun when something happens on the internet in a Pittsburgh connection, because then a million people send us the link and say, hey, yinz guys, see this yet? Yeah, we saw it on the internet. We got a yinzer on the internet. Have you seen the JLTV lady yet?
1: Yeah.
0: This is special. Yeah. There's this lady, older woman. She's got like an old school Steelers shirt on, right?
1: What is JLTV exactly?
0: I don't know. It's on Facebook. It just says JLTV. We've been sent the clip a 100 times already because there's this lady. I don't even know where she, I don't know if she's up here because the cop woman says she's a Dallas fan.
1: Yeah.
0: And I don't see that happening up here. Right? So I don't know where this is at. I don't know if it's Pittsburgh. I don't. JLTV on Facebook gives us this interaction.
2: What's that look for?
3: Not sure. It's Steelers, huh? Well, I'm diehard Dallas.
2: When you're from the Berg, you're from the Berg.
3: You're from the Berg, you're from the Berg.
0: When you're from the Berg, you're from the Berg. Now you see why we're playing this on the show, because this lady is awesome, okay? She's wearing a Steelers shirt. She's got her cross necklace on.
1: She's in like the little booking area at the police station where they're taking her info.
0: They have arrested her, she's wearing a Steelers shirt. When you're from the Berg, you're from the Berg.
3: Tell me why you came in tonight.
2: Well, I'm taking this guy to my little house.
0: Taking this guy to my little house.
2: He wants to become intimate.
0: Oh, here we go.
2: No, I said no.
0: No. No intimacy tonight, bud.
3: Did he even buy you dinner first?
2: Hell no. Well, I said no. Not going down, Besides that, he's a Ram fan, New England fan, and Baltimore Ravens fan. So that ain't going to jive with me.
0: He said he was a Ram fan, a New England fan, a Baltimore fan. That ain't going to jive with me.
1: As soon as he mentioned he was a Ravens fan, there is no sex happening.
0: You're right. Again, this is a clip that's been sent to us a lot from JLTV.
4: Ain't going down.
0: It's a wonderful Yinzer woman in a Steelers shirt. She's been arrested.
3: So he likes all those teams?
2: Yeah.
3: And you don't?
2: No, I'm a Steelers.
3: That's the only team you like.
0: From the Berg.
2: I was born in the Berg, so I say no.
0: Hell yeah. I was born in the Berg.
2: But, I'm not going to sleep with you. But then he proceeds on and on. Starts throwing things at me, starts strangling me.
0: Mm-hmm. Okay, we can't have this, right? We got a domestic violence situation here on the lady in the Steelers shirt on JLTV.
1: Bad, yeah.
0: Yeah, okay.
2: That's defense, so I just slapped him right upside the head.
0: I love that she just has, that's defense.
1: That's defense.
0: Really, it's like steel curtain came out. Like, she's getting abused and she's like, that's defense, so I slapped him upside of the head.
4: Mean Joe Green would have never dealt with this.
0: I'm from the Berg.
2: Called 911.
3: Oh, it seemed like you held your own, though. Got him off of you.
0: Yeah.
3: Right. You are from Pittsburgh, so I know you know how to throw down.
0: Yeah, know how to throw down. You're from Pittsburgh, so
2: And I'm a good cook, too. I didn't get time for dessert.
3: What was for dessert?
2: Bundt cake chocolate.
3: Bundt cake, yum.
0: Jeez, chocolate Bundt cake for dessert, but never happens because she gets arrested because there's domestic violence.
1: I thought
0: violence
1: she
0: thing.
1: Said Bundt cake, dude.
0: It might have been Bundt cake, dude. It might have been like, well, after I had to play defense, I said, you stick around. You ain't getting intimate tonight, but I'll let you have a taste of the butt cake. We have sold out tickets to see Freya Sky coming up next week at Citizens Live at the Wiley, the brand new place. That's coming up around 8:30. Flyers Facebook comments after the Penguins destroy them last night to open the season 7-0 around 8:55. 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

0: It's a little bit of Pittsburgh Steeler time in Cleveland tonight. Thursday night football, Amazon Prime game. Of course, if you're not near a TV or don't have Amazon Prime, you can listen to it on the radio home of the Steelers, 102.5 DVE. Rob King, Max Starks, Missy Matthews on the call. Steelers! Yeah!
1: Wow.
0: Steelers in Cleveland tonight. Our buddy Nate, the crazy Italian guy, posted a video to his Instagram page. He was in a parking lot. I don't know where it was. Looked like, you know, regular Pittsburgh strip mall parking lot, whatever.
1: Yeah.
0: There was a truck there. It was in neutral. And he starts pushing the truck. Why? Well, I think he wants to play.
2: Now we're going to Cleveland. A quick week. Let me show you the run block. If I can block a truck, I can block any offensive lineman.
0: Yep.
2: No fair weatherness.
0: No fair weatherness. He's pushing a truck.
2: No fair weatherness.
0: In a parking lot.
2: No fair weatherness.
0: Yep. He's pushing a truck.
2: His truck's going. Put him on roller skates.
0: His truck's going. Put him on roller skates. Imagine being somebody that sees Nate the crazy Italian guy pushing an actual truck. Like pickup truck,
1: hulking a truck through a, like a Giant Eagle parking lot.
0: it's just the best. It's the best. Cam Hayward's got his podcast. He does a great job. He's got the best Steelers podcast, right? Cam Hayward and his host Hayden on his podcast with him, and you know Cam didn't like that everybody was sort of down on the Steelers after their loss in New England.
1: Right.
0: And then, of course, everybody's back. We're going back to the Super Bowl again after the win against Cincinnati. Here was Cam and Hayden on the Not Just Football podcast.
3: We are winning the Super Bowl, all right?
4: You are week to week right now. This is crazy.
3: No, listen, man. Okay.
4: Man, I was walking you off a ledge last week.
3: Listen, maybe you did, but I'd like to think that me and the fans' nervous energy motivated that offense and that defense to play a complete football game Sunday.
0: Yep.
3: So we're going to take credit for that, us fans.
0: Yeah. Yep, the fans did it.
4: Did you see what my little brother put? And I'm not talking about Connor, Corey Hayward. He said after the Steelers-Bengals game, he goes, the Steeler fans, we were all had our panties in a bunch.
0: Yeah.
4: And I commented, I said, you sure did. Because y'all were a little tight.
3: Listen,
4: he's just as bad as me. I'll say that. All right, bro, y'all
0: got to chill. Tight holes, Cam says. Cam says y'all got to chill. Tight holes. We got to loosen it up, Steelers fans. Of course, tomorrow on the show, after the Steelers play in Cleveland tonight, we will have Steelers Facebook comments. Now, coming up on the show around 8:55, since the Penguins beat the Flyers 7-0 to open the season, we're going to read Philadelphia Flyers fans' Facebook comments around 8:55. It's Mikey and Bob.

0: 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Me and Bob leave a bunch of our Mikey and Bob C. Harper Auto Group Jeep ducks on people's Jeeps. So if you got a Jeep, you're a Jeep driver, you know,
1: watch out.
0: Check your door handle. If we see you, we got a bunch of ducks we'll just drop off. 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
1: they've been great to us. Know,
0: yeah, supporting our They're show. Awesome. 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
2: You know, I realize we're only one game into the season, but we might need to read the Flyers' Facebook comments after that ass whooping. Happy birthday, Bob.
0: Bob's birthday today. Man. That's New Year's Day. Yeah, the Penguins open the season in Philadelphia, beat the Flyers. Ass 7-0. Just crazy, right? We will read Flyers Facebook comments coming up around 8:55 here on the show. We're all a little stunned this morning, though, because yesterday Coach Tomlin finally unveiled some of his Minecraft city that he's been working on for 12 years.
1: Like, I don't know if you were like me, but like, did you expect it to be as detailed as it was?
0: It was a lot of buildup, but no, I did not expect something of this scale and this magnitude. I feel like even like legit Minecrafters are like, yo, he's into this. Like, this is a real thing.
1: The detail and the thoughtfulness he put into like everything is wild.
0: Let's get to this talk back message.
3: Hey guys, Michael in Milwaukee here again. Just want to know, going back to that Coach Tomlin Minecraft video, I hate to say it, but do you guys think maybe Tomlin's just using the city plans of Coach Connor?
0: Whoa! Well,
3: just want to know if that crossed your minds at all. Have a great day.
0: Whoa! Anybody know if Coach Cower plays Minecraft?
1: It's Cower's plans. It looks like Cower City.
4: Listen, I don't even like Coach Tomlin City. He built it with Coach Cower's blocks.
1: He was crafting with Cower's blocks.
0: Hey, you know the guy that we call Yinzer Creed, who randomly leaves his messages singing about things that are Pittsburgh or show related in Creed style?
1: Yeah.
0: He wants to sing about Coach Tomlin's Minecraft world.
4: Come on, let's build it. Tomlin Urban Redeveloper. 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
0: Did he say Tomlin Urban Redeveloper?
4: 12-year grind metropolis. Yeah.
0: 12-year grind metropolis.
4: Can you make my skyscraper higher?
0: Skyscraper higher?
4: We just need more aquariums and spas.
0: We just need more aquariums and spas. It's beautiful. And Coach Tomlin got his own Yinzer Creed song for his Minecraft world. All right, we have sold out tickets to go see Freya Sky next week. Citizens Live at the Wiley coming up next around 8:30. 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

0: Hey, our guy on Instagram, Tourist Look Up, he did a Taylor Swift Yinzer video that we will get to in just a minute here. Also, here on 96.1 KISS, up next, we have your chance to go to the sold-out Freya Sky Show, Citizens Live at the Wiley. Hey, that place is about to be popping starting tonight, right?
1: I was watching clips of Freya Sky, like, concerts.
0: Yeah.
1: Just, like, online there, come across my feet or whatever. Yeah,
0: big deal.
1: Wild.
0: Yeah.
1: Loud.
0: So tonight you got Role Model opening up the Citizens Live at the Wiley. That's completely sold out.
1: Sold out.
0: Listen, still some tickets left for Wiz Khalifa tomorrow night. That's going to be a party. The way I look at the Wiz Khalifa show, Citizens Live at the Wiley, you know, it basically brand new place it's opening up here.
1: Yeah.
0: Wiz Khalifa playing Citizens Live at the Wiley. Wiz playing the new venue. Is like farting in a new car, because the amount of smoke that's going to happen on Friday night in that building, it's like when you first fart in a new vehicle.
1: Somebody's got to break the seal.
0: Somebody's got to break it in. Yep. Maybe that's why they had Wiz as one of the first shows, Citizens Live at the Wiley. Be like, all right, well, let's not even sneak into it. Let's make this whole place smell like weed on opening weekend. And then who knows what sticks is going to be smoking in there, right, on Saturday. And then Sunday, Foster the People. It's a big weekend for the brand new venue. Citizens Live at the Wiley kicks off tonight with the sold out Role Model show. Freya Sky tickets in just a minute here. Now, let's get to our guy, Tourist Look Up, on Instagram. You got to follow him. He does a great job. Just, you know, Yinzer content. That's what we like around here. But he was talking about, you know, Taylor Swift and Travis Kelce. And, you know, because Taylor did a Cleveland song. Because where Travis is from.
2: All right. So, all you Swifties, you got your britches in a bunch. Because Taylor apparently dropped some new music.
0: Yeah.
2: If Yinzer up on your pop culture, you're aware who she's married to. Taylor's married to a man by the name of Travis Kelce.
0: Right.
2: Travis catches a pigskin for a living. He doesn't play for the Browns. He plays for the Chiefs, but he's from Brownville. He's from Brownie Land. He's from freaking Cleveland. I don't know where. Probably Avon Lake or the Heights. I don't know where he's from. That's irrelevant, too.
0: Why does him say probably Avon Lake or the Heights? Like, it's Cleveland that he's talking about, but it's funny to me because, you know, I mean, when you're driving past Cleveland, you'll see those signs.
2: That's but sign. All I'm saying is, once she gets that divorce from the old Travis, which I'm sure that's in the contract, that'll probably happen at some point.
0: All right, I'm not agreeing with him on that one because this one's love. True love. Yeah, this one's going till the end. This is death do us part.
2: Taylor, marry yourself a guy from Pittsburgh.
0: Okay, so he's saying, listen, if it doesn't work out with Ohio Travis,
1: marry a guy from Pittsburgh.
2: And he'll give you something to write about. Matter of fact, he married a guy from Pittsburgh. You could write yourself a Grammy-winning banger about the freaking Great Value fake Burger King down there on East Carson.
0: All right, I don't know if Taylor Swift would be penning an amazing song about fake Burger King on the South Side
1: BK?
0: I don't know.
1: Just a complete bop about it?
0: Hey, she's writing songs about Cleveland. Southside Burger King almost deserves a song at this point.
2: Taylor, you ever been to the bootleg Burger King?
0: Taylor, you ever been to Boulay Burger King?
2: I didn't freaking think so. You go down there, you

0: shows upon shows upon shows. Olivia Rodrigo just did back-to-back sold-out nights at the arena. Now I think a lot of us are looking at the new place, Citizens Live at the Wiley. Of course, tonight it opens with Role Model. Then Friday night, tomorrow, it's Wiz Khalifa. Me and Bob will be there for that. Styx on Saturday, Foster the People on Sunday. And then next week, completely sold-out show, Freya Sky is playing Citizens Live at the Wiley. Let's give away some tickets. Hi, who's this?
1: This is Celeste.
0: Celeste, how are you? Everything going good this morning, Celeste?
1: Oh, I was late. I'm late for work, so no, but it's going better now that you answered.
0: Yeah, okay. Well, I mean, you got to be caller number 9 to win the Freya Sky tickets. Is that what you're calling for, the Freya Sky tickets?
1: Yes, yeah, I am.
0: Yeah, it's completely sold out next week. Hey, your day just turned around. You're caller number 9. You're going to the show.
1: No way.
0: Yep, sold out next week. Freya Sky, we got your tickets. Just hold on 1 second, all right?
1: All right, thank you, guys.
0: Another shot at sold-out Freya Sky tickets at the brand-new venue, Citizens Live at the Wiley, tomorrow morning around 8:30 here on 96.1 KISS. It is Mikey and Bob. Let's get to this talkback message real quick. It's our buddy Chef John. Talkback messages brought to us by One Team Media.
2: Hey, Mikey and Bob. It's your boy Chef John. Just wanted to shout out the Moober community online and specifically those who have signed up for our first ever season of Moober Ball.
0: Okay, listen, I got to explain this real quick to everybody. People that are really dedicated listeners of the show, we've called them the Moobers, right? They're Moobers, Mikey and Bobbers, whatever. And they have made their own Facebook group. I think it's getting close to 500 members.
3: Mike don't have anything to do with that Facebook group other than we're a part of it and just watch people interact, and it's awesome. It's a great community.
0: Our buddy Chef John has created an entire like website or app for something called Moober Ball, where people, it's like fantasy football but for our show, where people can sign up and then get points as we do the show. And like
3: points for like show related things.
0: How many times does Mike McCarthy say meow on, you know, this week?
3: Right.
0: It's
3: right.
0: A whole thing that he's built.
2: It's going to be super fun. Find all the information in the Facebook group, but it's going to be awesome and got some kind of cool little prizes available for people.
0: I mean,
2: season starts Monday.
0: All right, go to the Moobers Facebook group if you want to see. If you want to participate in Moober Ball. I don't know.
3: Season starts Monday.
0: We have no control. This is just this awesome that they're doing it. But like, they have their own like fantasy game about our show now called Moober Ball. It's pretty awesome.
3: Let it happen.
0: Tonight's a big game for the Steelers. You know, it's a division game. It's a big deal because if we lose, we're 2-2, and everybody feels bad. We lost to the Browns because we have trouble with them these games over there.
3: You see what they're doing in Cleveland? The Rock and Roll Hall of Fame stuff? I had no clue this was happening.
0: Tonight?
3: Yeah, for the Steeler game.
0: At the game?
3: Yeah, they're doing like a Rock and Roll Hall of Fame night.
0: Uh-huh.
3: Where they're going to have like MC Light, because she's one of the inductees this year.
0: Okay.
3: She's going to be hosting first and second quarter.
0: All right.
3: Steve Jones from the Sex Pistols.
0: Okay.
3: Legendary rock band.
0: Sure, yeah.
3: He's going to be a captain midfield for the coin toss.
0: Oh, all right, so there's working Rock and Roll Hall of Fame into the game.
3: Yeah, right? But then it gets Kent Wells, producer for Dolly Forever, is going to do the national anthem.
0: Oh, nice.
3: And then they say there's a surprise halftime performance.
0: Whoa.
3: From a Rock and Roll Hall of Fame inductee.
0: Like a this year inductee, maybe?
3: That
0: would make sense,
3: it
0: right?
3: It doesn't say this year. It says it's going to be on their new entertainment stage next to the Dog Pound, and it won't be announced until game time.
0: So we'll find out like right before the game who the halftime show is.
3: It says announced game day right ahead of kickoff.
0: Who's nominated for Rock and Roll Hall of Fame this year, though? Like, who could this be to where they need to keep it a secret?
3: Oasis? You know? Oasis coming to Cleveland?
0: Dude, there is no way Liam and Noel Gallagher are coming to play halftime at the Browns game.
3: Oasis,
0: yeah, they're out.
3: Phil Collins?
0: I think Phil Collins is in bad shape. I don't think
3: I think you're right, too.
0: I don't think he's traveling to Cleveland. I think he's got health stuff going on. But honestly, if he does In the Air tonight next to the Dog Pound, even I'm excited about that. But I think he's out.
3: Billy Idol?
0: Might be Billy Idol.
3: Iron Maiden?
0: Oh.
3: Could this be the halftime show everybody's uncle in the Facebook group has been waiting for forever? It's going to happen on a random Thursday in Cleveland?
0: Hey, all your uncles that love the rock music, they might not ever get the Super Bowl halftime show. Best we can do is Thursday night on Amazon Prime in Cleveland, right next to the Dog Pound.
3: There's one more that's really interesting.
0: Okay.
3: Wu-Tang.
0: I'm going to tell you right now, it's going to be Wu-Tang.
3: Wu-Tang.
0: It's going to be the Wu-Tang
3: Clan. That's what I thought, too.
0: It's going to be the Wu-Tang Clan. And that place is going to go nuts.
3: Nuts.
0: Even though they're not, it's not Bone Thugs and Harmony from Cleveland, like a rap group.
3: Right.
0: But everybody loves Wu-Tang. And everybody would be excited, I think, for, you know what? Hey, Cleveland, if you do Wu-Tang, that's a dump for you there, Cleveland.
3: I'm not mad at you.
0: Or could be somebody else. What if somebody that's already in the Rock and Roll Hall of Fame?
3: Yeah, it doesn't say it. Everybody else they're using is based on like this. Right. I don't know. Yeah,
0: I'm thinking Wu-Tang. I'm thinking it's Wu-Tang. If I got to pick, I'm picking Wu-Tang Clan. But either way, I'm sure there will be some Facebook comments. Mm-hmm. By
3: I was waiting for Iron Maiden.
0: What the hell? Where's Billy Idol?
3: Wu-Tang Clan.
0: All right. We will have Steelers-Browns Facebook comments, of course, tomorrow on the show. The Penguins beat the absolute just doors off the Flyers last night. 7-0 to open the season in Philly. Flyers Facebook comments coming up around 8:55. It's Mikey and Bob.
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4: Backing down at the West End Bridge and West End Circle, inbound Parkway West, Green Tree to the Fort Pitt Tunnels, inbound side of the Liberty Tunnels and Bridge into Pittsburgh, and inbound 51 at Coleraine Whited up to Warrington, Parkway East jams at Wilkinsburg. I'm Lynn Bradley, Total Traffic.
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you to the depths of Pennsylvania hell. We are going to read Flyers Facebook comments after they open the season, getting their ass kicked by the Pens 7-0. Flyers Facebook comments after Clarity.

0: Joey Porter Jr. traded overnight to the Dallas Cowboys for a sixth round pick in 2027 and a second round pick in 2028. So there goes Joey Porter Jr. He ain't going to be playing in Cleveland tonight because he no longer plays for the Pittsburgh Steelers, which is kind of a sad thing.
1: It is sad.
0: I don't like it. Like, Joey Porter Jr. deserved his money. They decided to give, like, four dudes new contracts, and he wasn't one of them. And he was upset about it. And then the Steelers just like, all right, whatever, dude. You're out. So
1: you're out.
0: Joey Porter Jr. goes to the Dallas Cowboys. It's Mikey and Bob here on 96.1 KISS. What a great night for hockey last night. Unbelievable. Watching the Penguins open the season. Everybody's excited about the opening of the season.
1: Perfect start to the season.
0: You can't get any better. It's the greatest start ever to a Pittsburgh Penguins season. 7-0. You beat the team in Philadelphia, the Flyers, that knocked us out last year. You know, Gritty's in the building. Everybody's having a good time. And then Sid just knocks some dude over in like the first 20 seconds of the game.
1: Just comes out and just goes, all right, game on.
0: Yeah. Artie Seelovs with the shutout. Goals from six different players as the Penguins beat the Flyers 7-0. The third line, everybody had a goal on the third line. 14 Penguins players had at least 1 point. New winger, Nick Robertson.
1: Mm-hmm.
0: I like this early in the season. You're like, oh, God. Nick Robertson.
1: New guy, huh?
0: Where'd you come from? All right, you want to score two goals for us? Oh, it's pretty cool. I haven't seen Crombie on your team, isn't it? Yeah, so let's get to this real quick clip from Philadelphia. Our friend Opal sent this to us. This is from CBS3 in Philadelphia. They're talking to Flyers fans after the game.
2: I want a refund. I mean, that was a complete and utter disappointment. I mean,
0: refund.
2: You go from beating the Penguins in the playoffs to getting blown out in the very first game of the season is not good.
3: And it comes to a point where it hurts you inside. You don't want to see your team losing, right?
0: And hurt physically.
3: 6-0. Uh-huh. Can we at least get one score,
0: seven.
3: Right?
0: There was one more.
3: So it just came to a point where we felt, let's just get out of here.
4: They're a veteran team. Uh-oh. They came ready. We weren't ready. Dan Vladar should not have played today.
0: All right. He's already, this Real guy's already yelling at the coach and everything.
1: Facebook comments in person on the news.
0: Yeah. And then we actually read the Flyers Facebook comments.
5: Beware.
0: Here we go.
5: We are going to a very deep, dark place on the internet.
1: Yep.
5: It's time for 96.1 KISS Facebook comments.
0: Can't open the season much better than that. The Penguins go to Philadelphia and beat the crap out of the Flyers 7-0. We're in the Flyers Facebook comments here. Kenny N. sat through the game in the lower bowl. The crowd sucked worse than the team. The door is closed on the Flyers.
1: Oh, no.
0: Trade everyone and rebuild.
1: Oh, no.
0: Oh, damn! One game into the season.
1: No, not Kenny.
0: Might as well just give up. Trade everybody.
1: It's done.
0: Rebuild.
1: Close the doors.
0: Never going into the lower bowl again. And a minimum is Flyers hockey. And a minimum is Flyers hockey. Lee T here. And a shutout. Glad I didn't waste $300 per ticket. God, I hate Sidney Crosby. John X. Broad Street bullies. More like Broad Street b-holes.
1: Put it on a shirt.
0: That's a nickname there. Antonio R. Should have seen this coming when their entire promo of the team this year is just Gritty and not a damn good player on the roster. You know, that's true. That's a warning sign right there when Gritty's all the marketing.
1: Bad sign, Philly. Bad sign.
0: Corey S. in the Flyers Facebook comments, 7-0 kicking the nuts. And the Eagles are looking like a bunch of D-bags.
1: Oh, no.
0: Going to be a long winter, Philadelphia. Michael W. in the Flyers Facebook comments, when your goalie is your best player on the ice and you still lose by a touchdown, wow, I really miss the Flyers hockey I grew up with that kicked your ass on and off the ice.
1: Wow. Whoa. Back in my day.
0: Mark A., someone should have told the Flyers the season started already. John L., wow, I'm canceling my trip to Nashville to see the Flyers in January. I almost bought tickets. Glad I didn't.
1: In one game, the Penguins took away all their hope.
0: Tyler W., listen, this guy's got, he's got something, though. At least we got LeBron James. Pittsburgh doesn't even have a basketball team they can beat us with. You know what? He's right.
1: Can't beat us there, huh, Pittsburgh?
0: One more here. Flyers Facebook comments. 7-0. The Penguins open the season beating the Flyers.
1: Oh, my God.
0: Patrick M. Another mediocre season ahead.
1: Oh, no.
0: Can't believe I'm saying this.
1: Mm-hmm.
0: But I think after one game.
1: Uh-oh.
0: I'm done with hockey.
1: Oh, damn!
0: Send the monsters to Crossroads.
1: Wow.
0: One game in.
1: That's it.
0: Not just Flyers hockey. I don't care who wins the cup.
1: No.
0: Not watching playoffs.
1: It's over.
0: Done with hockey. And I'm swatching hockey. And I'm swatching hockey. Congratulations to the Penguins. That's how you open a season. 7-0 in Philadelphia. Man, that city hates Sidney Crosby. And he loves torturing them. The Penguins open the season Saturday night at home against Montreal. It's Mikey and Bob.

0: Hey, a little warm-up out there today. Highs are going to be like tickling the mid-80s with some clouds, so definitely a little warm-up, I think, today. And like tomorrow, aren't we supposed to be like mid-upper 80s, too?
1: Not bad.
0: All right. Little squirts of summer just going, hey, whoa. Oh, not come on, folks. Couple more. It's a nice warm out there today. A little warm-up next couple days here. Let's get to another talkback message. It's Mikey and Bob here on 96.1 KISS. 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You could also hit the microphone and send us talkback message brought to us by One Team Media.
2: Hey, guys. Just listening to the show on the way to work this morning.
0: Okay.
2: Heard the guy talking about Moober Ball, and it made me wonder.
0: Moober Ball is this. We have a whole Facebook group, and they've made their own like fantasy game with our show. How many times these things happen per week and stuff. Moober Ball's the whole thing.
2: Still have the old song from years ago about the moobs. Have a good one.
0: Yeah, we do.
1: Moobs.
0: Yeah, we do. We have a lot of old stuff from the show. And there was one time where I want to say, like, this is really when auto-tune was big with, like, T-Pain and that.
1: Yeah,
0: And then we sang a song like auto-tune.
1: Weren't we just sitting in the studio, though, and then just kind of happened?
0: Yeah, we didn't write this. No. This was not a planned song. It was just out of nowhere we started singing about man boobs.
3: Hey there, guy. You got boobs like a woman.
4: Mm-mm.
3: Nice set of man boobs.
4: I like
3: those moobs.
4: You're a man, though.
3: See?
4: Man boobs.
3: This is what I'm talking about.
4: Mm-hmm.
3: When me and Bob rap on the mic,
4: mm-hmm.
3: we talk about things like men with boobs.
4: Moves.
3: We call those.

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0: Drop dead.
1: It's Mikey and Bob, of course, Steelers in Cleveland tonight, Thursday night football. That's Amazon Prime, right?
2: Yeah.
1: We're all staying up late tonight. We're all going to be dragging ass tomorrow for Friday. But, hey, Steelers are on tonight. That means Steelers Facebook comments on the show tomorrow morning. Very excited about that. Right now, though, Bob, it's time to go down to Florida. There's always weird things happening down in the state of Florida. It's time for another Florida story. Here we go.
3: Oh! Attention all listeners of the Freak Show. It's time to travel to the Sunshine State.
1: Yes! It happened again!
3: It's another Florida story.
1: Down to Florida we go. We got some road rage happening.
4: Driver hit the horn and then got a face full of mayo.
1: Okay, we got road rage with mayonnaise. Driver hit the horn.
2: Mayo rage?
1: Then got hit in the face with mayonnaise. We're going to talk to the lady who threw it here.
5: Oh, it was vegemaise.
6: What is that?
1: Oh, it was vaginase.
2: Vaginase.
1: Yeah, it's like a vegan mayonnaise.
2: Oh.
1: Vaginase. Yeah. Settle down.
5: Put some vegan version of mayonnaise.
1: Okay, she doesn't know the word vegan, it sounds like. It's a vegin.
2: That was your weapon and you don't even know what
1: it's a vegin version of mayonnaise.
5: Put some vegan version of mayonnaise.
1: Okay, vegan version of mayonnaise?
2: Did she have a whole jar of
1: Vegemaise?
2: It? Vegemaise?
1: Yeah.
2: She pulled that out?
1: Yeah, Florida woman. And throws mayo.
2: Who drives around with a jar of mayo?
1: I mean, maybe she just bought the mayo. Maybe she was grocery shopping and had the mayo on deck, you know?
2: It's Florida. Anything's possible.
1: She had that thing on her, man. You never know. Somebody comes up, you gotta have that thing on you, you know? Weapon? Nah, just mayonnaise.
7: Picture this. You're behind the wheel of your car and your window is open. You're facing off with another driver, and then without warning, a glass jar hits you in the face.
1: Yeah, of mayonnaise. This only happens in Florida.
5: It was vaginase.
6: What is that?
5: It's a vegan version of mayonnaise.
1: What in the Eileen from Blonox is happening here? It's a vegan version of mayonnaise.
8: Her name is Christine Sweet.
1: All right, Christine.
8: But one Lee County driver might say sour.
1: Yeah, a little sour after you throw the mayonnaise in a Florida road rage incident.
8: She attacked a woman with this, a vegan mayo glass jar.
1: All right, let's hear from her again.
7: When you hear something like that, what goes through your mind?
9: They're having a bad day.
1: Oh, yeah. They got to talk to an eyewitness.
2: Yeah.
1: It's just like, what do you think about somebody throwing a glass jar full of mayonnaise at somebody?
10: They're having a bad day.
1: Bad day. Like, of course they're going to say that. What are they supposed to say?
10: Well, that's, you know, they deserved it, I guess, huh?
2: You think she unscrewed the top before she, you know, fire in the hole?
1: Feel like you have
2: to.
1: Yeah, if you're going to throw mayonnaise, you got to make sure it splatters. And then one more from her, the lady who threw mayonnaise in a Florida road rage incident.
5: Well, I threw that mayonnaise at her.
1: What kind? Was it vegan mayonnaise? No, vegan. Mayonnaise is a weapon only in the state of Florida. It's Florida making the show once again.

0: the big Steelers related news this morning is Joey Porter Jr. getting traded to the Dallas Cowboys for a 6th round pick this year and a 2nd round pick next year. You'd be wrong. Former Steelers head coach Mike Tomlin has revealed a little bit of his Minecraft world. Unbelievable.
1: Did a full video tour.
0: Yeah. It's Mikey and Bob here on 96.1 KISS. Of course, we got Steelers in Cleveland taking on the Browns tonight. We'll read Browns Facebook comments or Steelers Facebook comments or maybe both on the show tomorrow.
1: Dude, I wonder how many parts Tomlin has of this.
0: It was part one and it was 20-something minutes. Real quick, before we get to Coach Tomlin Minecraft City Facebook comments, Yinzer Dan on Instagram watched Coach Tomlin's Minecraft world and then said this here.
2: So I just watched the Mike Tomlin Minecraft tour and I absolutely loved it. He's got an entire downtown suburbs inspired by real life architecture. And this is like nice. Granted, he's in creative. All right. So he's not punching every tree down to like build this city, but like it's huge. And it's like people keep saying, why have we won a playoff game? Because bro is on that freaking tree punching grind. Down Minecraft. And it's beautiful. Episode one was amazing. The quality was great. His son's helping him make it. It's like, this is
0: awesome.
2: So awesome. Ever since he's, you know, retired from being the coach of the Steelers, I've observed him to just be so much more happy. He's playing Minecraft. He's on these like talk shows. It's like, it's really nice to see.
0: I'm really happy for Coach Tomlin. You know, like, he's been building the Minecraft city, but it's been secret until now.
1: It's all secret.
0: Just need to walk away from the Steelers to just become like somebody that we can all be like, all right, he's just a normal guy with hobbies like all of us.
1: He does seem way more relaxed in all these interviews and stuff that he's doing.
0: Then we read the Facebook comments section about Coach Tomlin's Minecraft world.
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0: Coach Tom shows off his Minecraft world. We're in the Facebook comments section here. Will J, can you imagine how many games we would have won if we could have a coach that could build a winning playbook in Minecraft? All right, and we're off.
1: We're running.
0: Taylor W here. He probably had one of those Microsoft Surface tablets on the sideline that was just for his Minecraft city. Yeah, that's a good point. Maybe he was playing Minecraft on them Surface tablets.
1: What are you doing with that tablet?
0: You know, it's sort of like when a kid is like maybe waiting in the waiting room with their parents because their parents have it. Just give him the iPad, you know?
1: Coach Tomlin's just a giant iPad kid.
0: Mike P, don't show his ass the Sims. That's true. We got to keep him away from the Sims. That might be more dangerous than Minecraft. Jeremy H here. No wonder why we never won a Super Bowl after his first couple years. His ass was too worried about building aesthetically pleasing pools in his apartment building. He loves, Coach Tomlin loves the pools in Minecraft. Loves glass ceilings in the buildings,
1: he
0: too.
1: He loves the lighting,
0: I never knew I would know so much about how Mike Tomlin likes to craft in Minecraft, but here we are reading some Facebook comments here. Timothy M., I would have taken a few more Super Bowl appearances because his kids and all kids in Pittsburgh would have liked that, too. Nathan W., Mike McCarthy would never do something like this. Probably because Mike McCarthy still uses a flip phone. Probably true. Josh G., I knew there was a reason our defense was trash. Buddy was out here building condos in Minecraft. And one more here, Dean S., wait until Coach Tomlin discovers Legos. His wife ain't never going to see his ass again.
1: Don't let him run Legos.
0: If he's got the personality to build a 12-year Minecraft city, you get him started on the Legos. He's not going to build the sets. He's going to be one of those people.
1: Build the town.
0: Well, he's going to be one of those people who takes like the, oh, I was given this set, and I combined the pieces, and look what I made.
4: Cathedral learning.
0: You know, like he's going to make his own Pittsburgh things. Hey, keep him away from the Legos.
1: Stay away.
0: Keep him on Minecraft for now. Coach Tomlin has the biggest video on YouTube gaming right now, just touring his Minecraft city. Way to go,
1: Coach Tomlin's the biggest gamer in the world as we speak.
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0: Steelers, Browns, Thursday night football, Amazon Prime tonight, and also on the radio home of the Stullers, 102.5 DVE. It is Mikey and Bob here on 96.1 KISS. I'm already excited. You know, like, Thursday night football is what it is, but we get Steelers and maybe Browns Facebook comments on the show tomorrow morning, and we'll recap the game and everything. By the way, speaking of Steelers, Ben Roethlisberger's dropped a new podcast. His footballing podcast.
1: Yeah.
0: Let's just see what Ben's talking about here.
1: We are winning the AFC, baby. Listen.
0: Man, we did it. Three games in, man.
1: Watch out.
0: We got it. We're winning the AFC.
1: This is what we've been looking for. This is what we've been waiting for.
0: Tell him, Ben.
1: 411 yards offense.
0: Tell him,
1: I didn't expect them to do quite as much as they did. You know, I felt like...
0: Surprised you.
1: Okay, come on, defense. Like, we need you now. Mm-hmm. Because what I saw this week was a defense that was kind of like 27 points. Like, this isn't the defense we were hoping for. Yeah. But I saw an offense that came. And so it's like, okay.
0: Yeah, that's a big pause there. Big pause.
1: In order to be the best team that we can be, we need the defense from week one and two and this offense. That makes us a team that is dang near almost unbeatable.
0: Yes!
2: Unbeatable. Unbeatable.
0: Now, if we can just take the best of the defense and the best of the offense and make it one game, Steelers are unbeatable, now, says Ben Roethlisberger.
2: Ben saying all this good stuff. Does he know if Aaron Rodgers wins tonight, it like passes him on the all-time list?
0: That's going to be a tough one for Ben to take. Yeah.
2: He's not going to like that.
0: He's not
2: going to like that.
0: Publicly, he might congratulate him. Deep down, Ben's not going to like it. Yeah, with a win tonight, Aaron Rodgers could pass Ben Roethlisberger's career win total, 165 wins, fifth most ever. So that could also happen tonight. Just a little subplot of the Steelers and Browns game in Cleveland. But yeah, we'll recap it all tomorrow with some Steelers Facebook comments. It's always weird having like a Steeler recap on a Friday, you know? And Monday comes and you're just like, all right, well, Steelers game was like a few days ago.
2: Yeah.
0: It's already gone. How about them Pens though, man? How about them Pens?
2: How about a little bit? Let's go Pens, man.
0: Saturday's the home opener. Man, hey, building's going to be rocking on Saturday. And we say this all the time. Don't take it for granted. Sidney Crosby, Evgeny Malkin, Chris Letang playing together is awesome. You never know when the last time's going to be. You never know when it's the last season opener.
2: And they're scoring 7 goals a game. They're putting up touchdowns out there.
0: Ben said the Steelers got it together. We're unbeatable now. And I'm pretty sure the Penguins aren't going to lose a game. 7-0.
2: Or grass. Pittsburgh will kick your ass.
0: Woo! Bring the shirts back.
2: Watch
0: Our
2: out.
0: Our new generation needs a strip district. Ice or grass. Pittsburgh kicks your ass shirt. 100%. And then, of course, Penguins home opener on Saturday. That'll be fun. Me and Bob are going to a game with some family. Tonight is just more concerts. Olivia Rodrigo, of course, back-to-back sold-out shows. Now we're going to the new place, Citizens Live at the Wiley. It's sold out tonight. Tonight's like the official first show, right? So they're doing it. Been a couple events and Donnie Iris.
2: Yeah, they did the sound check Donnie thing.
0: Yeah.
2: But this is like the first big one and then sold out.
0: Role Model tonight sold out. And then tomorrow it is Wiz Khalifa. If you're going to that show, we'll see you there. I think some tickets still available. Saturday it's Styx. Sunday, Foster the People, all at the brand new place, Citizens Live at the Wiley. Some cool shows there at the brand new venue. All right, let's see. What do we got? Podcast, right? We're at podcast? Yeah.
2: Yeah, we're there.
0: All right. 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Thanks to our friends over there. By the way, Bob, I think it's going to be time soon for me and you to get new vehicles from C. Harper Auto Group.
2: Switching them out?
0: I think I'm going to start looking at the website today and seeing what our next vehicles are going to be. But then again, like, if I don't get another Jeep, what do I do with all my Jeep ducks?
2: I mean, we still hand out Jeep ducks.
0: Well, I know we hand out ours, but like, I got Dolly Parton Jeep ducks. I got Sidney Crosby Jeep ducks. I got Ahsoka Tano Star Wars Jeep ducks.
2: Like, get a display shelf for the house and put it someplace nice.
0: Hey, that's not a bad idea, man. What do you want to name the podcast today? 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
2: Minecraft Mike Mayo Moobs. It's a lot of M's there.
0: All right, let's go Steelers. That's it.
2: Go Steelers.
0: And we'll see everybody tomorrow. Okay. With some recap and some Facebook comments. Now, Mr. Steeler himself, Ryan, he probably named three players.
2: He bleeds black and gold.
0: Ryan Seacrest don't bleed black and gold. I don't know if he bleeds at all. I think he's a robot. All right, robots up next.
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5: 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It's almost Halloween. Are you a flirter? 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

0: 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Michaela over there in the corner.
1: Michaela made it back.
0: Oh, Michaela, we got... Michaela, you got stuck in the nor'easter.
2: I did.
0: Yeah, what was that like? I saw it on the news. It looked pretty intense.
2: You couldn't even walk from the car to, like, the house without getting drenched. The winds are, like, 50, 60 miles an hour. I was by the water in Newport. It was for a wedding.
0: Newport, Rhode Island.
1: Rhode Island.
0: Okay,
1: yes.
0: Yeah.
2: It was crazy. I had to wear... Good thing I brought two dresses because my first one was soaked.
1: No!
2: Yeah.
1: Wow.
0: Were you a little bit relieved you got, like, one more day off, or were you stressed to not get back?
2: I was stressed because I had a connecting flight. So those kept getting... I was going to miss all of those. So when my first flight was delayed, like, twice, I kept missing the connection flights. So I was just
1: such
2: having
1: a bummer.
2: Anxiety the entire time.
1: Oh, my gosh.
2: Yeah.
0: So do we ever figure out why they don't call it a Northeaster? Why is it right. just Nor'easter? Where's the thuh? Did anybody look that up yesterday?
1: No.
0: Why is it Nor'easter, not Northeaster?
1: Mark's looking it up right now.
0: Well, thank you, Mark.
3: It is sailor slang.
1: Oh,
0: sailor slang.
1: Okay.
0: I know a lot of sailor and trucker slang.
1: Wait, that makes it even cooler.
0: Yes. Not why I say the North. It's Nor'easter.
1: Nor'easter.
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0: 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This is exciting. A flirting technique that's surprisingly effective at making someone feel drawn to you. Do you want a flirting tip? Anybody? Maybe the back room? Who wants a flirting?
1: I have one to add to it, too.
0: Okay, great.

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0: 96.1 KISS, Pittsburgh's number one hit music station. A flirting technique that is surprisingly effective. Michaela, say their name twice in a conversation.
1: Ooh, sexy.
0: Just use their name.
2: Yeah.
3: I love when a guy says my name.
4: Yeah.
0: You do?
3: I do. So now I have to do that.
0: This is Michaela, what are your top three interests?
1: Michaela.
0: Well, that sounds good, Michaela. Michaela, may I call you tomorrow, Michaela?
4: Not three times. Two times.
0: Oh, it's three creepy? Two?
4: Three's too much.
0: You can't overdo it? Experts say it makes people feel connected. So there you go. Today's quote, every day, a quote to set the pace. Be yourself so the people looking for you can find you.
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You know, somber, very popular. He's got those model looks, but his song, My Body Isn't Ready, was an admission of how much he struggles with his own body image. He opened up about why he felt it was necessary to write about his insecurities, particularly as a guy, which he thinks men have trouble admitting to. Take a look at the story. 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
2: Somber is in the trending report next. So can having haters actually mean you're doing something right?
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0: 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Plug into this, a trending report, and it's an interesting question you ask in general.
1: Yes.
0: Tanya?
1: The question is, can having haters actually mean you're doing something right? So Somber sat down with Elle Magazine and revealed the advice that Taylor Swift gave him about dealing with hate. And here's what she told him. She said, if these hate comments go away, maybe you're not at your peak anymore. He says that he now sees it as a privilege to be receiving these and to rise above. And he's learned that the hard way. Last year, he got into an online spat with a TikToker who criticized him. Now he says, I wouldn't respond now.
2: Yeah, don't
1: I think
2: engage.
1: Responding only makes it worse. But not everybody is on board. Some people online are calling it bad advice, saying you shouldn't brush off real criticism as just haters. Others says that she's just telling a young artist not to obsess over the stuff that he can't control. And I feel like if anybody knows about haters, it's Taylor Swift. Like she's always at the peak of her career. And even just after she dropped these 4 encore songs, like the online discourse that she's been getting for those songs is wild. But like, she's still at the top of her game. So I feel like she does have a point.
0: Well, I mean, there's envy, jealousy. There's always going to be haters with success.
1: Yeah.
0: But I mean, for me, I think I want to do everything I can to not have one hater.
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6: Mix of sun and clouds today and warmer than yesterday. Look for a high in the mid-80s. Partly cloudy tonight, then mostly cloudy overnight, dropping down to 69. Periods of rain throughout the day tomorrow, heavy at times and cooler, high of 71.
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1: All right, so BB Rexha shared Taylor Swift reached out back in 2019 when designers wouldn't dress her for the Grammys for BB because of her size. Can you believe that? BB was nominated for two awards that year and struggled to find a gown. She said having someone at Taylor's level make her feel like she belonged meant so much, and the gesture has stayed with her ever since.

0: want it.
1: 96.1 Kiss. Oh, Tanya, I thought about you and Robbie all night last night. I went to bed thinking about the two of you.
2: You told me to watch the Adam Brody, Kristen Bell series.
1: Nobody Wants This?
0: Yes, like in 2023.
1: Exactly.
0: Mm-hmm.
1: So basically, he's a rabbi.
0: Yes.
1: And she's not Jewish.
0: Correct.
1: And the thing is, he wants her to convert.
0: Yes.
1: And the family does. But she hasn't yet.
0: Correct.
1: So far, in what I've seen.
0: You have
1: did this parallel any of your relationship?
0: Oh my gosh. I literally was watching and was like, does this person listen to my podcast that created the show? Because it was so much our love story. But it turns out the creator of the show, Aaron Foster, had the exact same. This is like basically her story that she has written. And so she had a very parallel situation. Her husband now is Jewish. She converted. Spoiler alert.
1: It was funny because I thought, oh my gosh, this show is good. And Tanya actually recommended that I watch it.
0: Mm-hmm.
1: And I really love Adam Brody.
0: Yeah.
1: He was on a show I used to watch way back in the day.
0: The OC.
1: Yeah.
0: Yes.
1: But I really like him and Kristen Bell.
0: The two of them together, they really have like a chemistry that hasn't happened in a very long time.
1: But my takeaway was that some of the married couples are not so happy. So I don't know if I might kick the can a little bit on the marriage thing, because every couple's struggling with the marriage.
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1: We do love a good pop star on Pop Star Romance because you're going to get twice as many songs from both sides of the story. 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
1: Guaranteed human. 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
2: Let's go. 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Teddy Swims here. Number 5, Mr. Know-It-All. Who has got number 1 today? Coming up.

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2: All right, check this out. Last month, Ariana Grande finished on top 5 times at number 1 on our countdown. Good enough for 3rd place. Only a step behind Teddy Swims, who did it 6 times. And Bruno's Risk It All was September's biggest hit. 7 number 1s. Here's Ari on top.

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1: Now, Kim is on the line. So Halloween coming up, right? What I understand here is based on the call screen, it says you're having a Halloween party and you don't want to invite one of your friends. What's up?
2: So I'm throwing a Halloween party this year, and I've invited pretty much everyone in my friend group except for one person. And she's my friend, but honestly, it's just a lot when she drinks. And last Halloween, she came, she was dressed as a sexy nun and got completely wasted and spent most of the night doing shots and making out with random people. And at one point, she even tried to kiss my boyfriend as a joke. And it got really uncomfortable. I spent half the night keeping an eye on her, and so this year I decided I just don't want that drama at my party. And the problem is she just texted me asking what time the Halloween party starts because she's assuming she's invited. And I don't want to tell her you're not invited because you can't handle yourself when you drink, but I also don't want to make up some stupid excuse.
1: So, Kim, honestly, if you don't want someone for reasons that are legitimate, you can tell the person by just being honest. People will accept it, and they might even get better from it. And you don't need drainers in your life, or you don't need drama in your life.
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1: Tired.
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1: Thank you so much for asking, though. 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
2: 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Tanya with a trending report. 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

0: 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All right, Tanya, the Taylor Trending Report.
1: Yes. Well, we got the encore, the four songs for The Life of the Showgirl, and Patient Zero. Everybody is kind of honing in on that one in particular. And there are a lot of clues as to who this song is about. So the song details the aftermath of a toxic relationship that she left. And there are a lot of theories online about who it's about. I believe it's about Joe Alwyn. So clue number one, the song You're Losing Me, which fans believe is about Joe, also had a medical theme like Patient Zero with a pulse literally in the background, okay? Clue number two, the song Cruel Summer, which fans believe is about the beginning of her relationship with Joe, was a lot of imagery of devilish guy, which she also references in Patient Zero with an angelic-looking devil. Hello, Joe. Okay. Clue number three, Entertainment Tonight did learn that Taylor was the one that ended that relationship with Joe, and in Patient Zero, that is also the case with the person that is in the song. However, after watching the music video, I did this report before I saw the music video, and now I feel like after seeing the music video, I have reason to believe it's about Maddie Healy. So now I'm all sorts of confused, but I do want to debunk the rumor that it is about Joe Jonas. I do not believe it is about Joe Jonas.
0: Okay, so we don't know. And you know what? I think that there are elements that might be about all of those guys because she doesn't want us to totally figure it out, you know?
1: Obviously.
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0: This is Ryan Seacrest here from On Air with Ryan Seacrest. 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
0: 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But eradicating food deserts across the country takes more than a village.
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1: Is there a newer artist that you love with only an album or two material? 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
1: So Michaela is going to be the star of the show in Love Isn't Blind. I got to explain this if you missed it. It all unfolded live here. And now she is going to be the center of attention. What does it mean? Tell you next.

0: 96.1. Kiss. Listen to this. A couple weeks ago, we had a woman on the show named Allie Goldberg. She started something which is unique. It's a live touring show called Love Is Not Blind or Love Isn't Blind, where single women choose between four guys on stage, kind of like the dating, whatever that show was. Is this tomorrow night?
1: It is. And the guys aren't allowed to speak at all while on stage.
0: How are you going to get to know the guys if they can't talk?
1: So this is why we call their parents, their mom specifically, and we ask them questions, yes or no questions, or one out of 10 questions.
0: And will you for sure pick one of the guys that are on stage?
1: Yeah, I do pick one. We go on a date immediately at the bar after, but then there's also an after
0: right
1: party.
0: Away, in real time?
1: In real time.
2: Yeah, that's good.
3: So good.
1: And then there's an after party after where I can also mingle with people in the crowd who have single bracelets on. So there's a lot of opportunity.
2: You're like a bachelorette. Like, this is so cool.
1: Yeah. I'm excited. Nervous, but excited.
0: Yes. Is Ronnie going to go capture all this? Are we going to get some video of this for digital?
1: Yeah. But it also will be, the full episode will be on YouTube, too. So.
0: Oh, my gosh. We get the whole episode. I got to wait.
4: Yeah. I want to be on my couch watching this with popcorn.
0: This is so exciting. So, loveisn'tblind.com. Go watch Michaela find love. This, you know what? Why not, right?
1: Right.
0: You're on the apps.
1: Yep.
0: They're not working. Why not try this?
1: Exactly.
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0: 96.1 Kiss. Thursday, which is good. We're almost there. And if you live for the weekend, you're very, very close. I am going to host 6 episodes of Wheel of Fortune today.
1: Nice.
0: Okay, not a lot of excitement for that. Thanks.

0: pulling.
1: Well, it's a beautiful day in the neighborhood, and I'm so happy we get to spend it together. How are you? It's Tall Kathy. It's 96.1 Kiss. Today, the kickoff of Oktoberfest down in Market Square. We're going to be hanging out there. Also got Dan and Shay tickets at 3:30, Chelsea Handler tickets at 4:30. Lots of good stuff. So let's get the show on the road here.

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6: 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My debut single, Stay for the Credits, is officially out. I've been working on this song for a while now, so it feels pretty crazy to finally get to share this side of me with you guys. I hope you love it,

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0: Crank it up. Let's go.

All right, so how was night two of Olivia Rodrigo at PPG Paints Arena? Because I was definitely creeping on Yin's Instagrams. It looked like it was a blast. I mean, gosh. Can we just do that every single day? Olivia, don't leave us. Stay here in Pittsburgh forever, please and thank you. It's 96.1 KISS.

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0: Ariana Grande, new music for Yinz on 96.1 KISS, Pittsburgh's number one hit music station. Hey, it's Tall Kathy. How are you? You doing good? Doing good? I'm good. Hey, you can come down and find me at Market Square today. Start of Oktoberfest. Downtown Pittsburgh with the Downtown Partnership. And today is like the perfect day for it. Sunny, 86 degrees. Today is keg tapping day. The Ferris wheel is back on the bridge. So, you know, if you're around after you're done working today, you might want to come down and join me at Market Square, Oktoberfest with 96.1 KISS. It's going to be a good time. I mean, probably going to have a beer.
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1: Oh, Dan and Shay are coming back to Pittsburgh. You know, it's been a minute since I've seen them, but they've really put on a great live show. 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

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The boys back in the Berg next Friday at PPG Paints Arena. 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

gotta swing that. Treat you like a friend. Gotta swing that. Treat you like a lover. Well, the Pens absolutely destroyed the Flyers in Philly last night for their season opener 7-0. And now the home opener is coming up on Saturday with the Canadians in town for a 7 o'clock puck drop. So you might want to go catch that one over at PPG Paints Arena. 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
3: And

Okay, well, it is an absolutely beautiful day, and we're kicking off Oktoberfest down in Market Square with the Pittsburgh Downtown Partnership. 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I'm hanging. You should definitely come down and hang with me. 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

96.1 Kiss coming to you from Oktoberfest over in Market Square. Gorgeous day, and a lot of people are out here, so hopefully you can come down after work and enjoy the festivities. This is day one of it, and there's a lot of fun stuff going on, so we'll get into that in a bit. But also, I got your chance to win some tickets for Chelsea Handler. That up in about 6 minutes here on 96.1 Kiss.

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1: All right, here's your chance to win a pair of tickets to see Chelsea Handler, Citizens Live at the Wiley. 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

0: Pittsburgh's 96.1 Kiss here, coming to you from Oktoberfest down in Market Square. It is Tall Kathy, and I just gave away my tickets for Chelsea Handler as Citizens Live at the Wiley. That one coming up next Friday, the 9th. Beautiful brand new venue right across the street from PPG Paints Arena, so you can swing on by. Check that out. They got lots of great shows going on this weekend. Role Model tonight, Wiz Khalifa tomorrow, and your next chance to win Chelsea Handler tickets coming tomorrow at 4:30. But right now, happy to be outside on an 86-degree day in Pittsburgh, wearing shorts. Who would have thought it on October 1st? But we are here at Oktoberfest down in Market Square with the Pittsburgh Downtown Partnership. This does mean the giant Ferris wheel is back on the bridge, too. And there's a lot of people having beers under this beer tent in front of me, and I feel like I'm going to need to partake. So we're going to be here until 6. Who knows? Maybe even a little bit later, because I'm starting to feel the spirit, and it looks like this live band next to me is going to get going in a little bit. So come on down and see us. Oktoberfest, Market Square with 96.1
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stupid song. And if you're craving more live music, well, you might as well come on down and see us in Market Square. I'm broadcasting right now next to a polka band for Oktoberfest. So it is back. Downtown Pittsburgh Partnership through this amazing party for you to experience. It's going to be fun this weekend. So this is open 12 to 8 p.m. Sunday through Thursday, then 12 to 10 p.m. Friday and Saturday. Today is the first day. So make it a point to add this to your to-do list. Just saying, it's a blast. It's 96.1 KISS.

I'm not sure if you can hear the Steelers polka going on in the background here right now. Da da da da da. Yep, coming here from Market Square. Oktoberfest is going on right now, so come on down and have a beer with us. We'll be here until 6 with 96.1 KISS. Stella Lefty Boston up now.

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96.1 Kiss, there is no better way to prep for Steelers football than to come on down and have a beer with us in Market Square right now. Oktoberfest kicking off officially today. I'm going to need somebody to come down and ride the devil's elbow. It's kind of like a it's kind of like a mechanical bull type thing, and it looks like it's a whole lot of fun. So, I'll see you soon. It's 96.1 Kiss in Market Square.

0: Oktoberfest in Market Square with the Pittsburgh Downtown Partnership. It is 96.1 KISS. It's Tall Kathy. As you can hear, there is a polka band, full-blown band going on right now. This is a whole lot of fun. People just came down after work. They're drinking beers. It's a beautiful day to be outside. Now, this is going on for 11 days total. The Ferris wheel is back on the Clemente Bridge. There's going to be a Steinholding competition, dachshund races, which you can register for at downtownpittsburgh.com. All the details are there on Oktoberfest. But right where I'm at right now, like I'm looking at axe throwing, I'm looking at all the food tents. I'm really curious about brachos, brat tacos, and grilled mini brat burritos. That sounds delicious. So come on down, grab a beer, celebrate Oktoberfest with the Pittsburgh Downtown Partnership and 96.1 KISS. We're here.
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Sold out for ASKY tickets at Citizens Live at the Wiley with Mikey and Bob around 8:30 tomorrow morning. In the afternoon, I'm going to get you with more Dan and Shay tickets at 3:30 and tickets to see Chelsea Handler at 4:30. 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

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But 100% make this a part of your to-do list. Justin is coming up next. I'll talk to you again tomorrow back here on 96.1 KISS. Hey, you have a good one and go Steelers. Love yous. Bye.

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96.1 Kiss. Tomorrow, your final chances to win a whole lot of tickets. 8:30, Fry at Sky with Mikey and Bob. Tall Kathy has two different pairs to give away. Dan and Shay at 3:30 and Chelsea Handler at 4:30. That's tomorrow on our Friday right here on Kiss.

Star Larson, Lush Life. It's Kiss, the first day of October, and our iHeartRadio Music Festival is once again streamable on Hulu and Disney Plus. So go see Czar's performance and stream it whenever you want. Relive the magic, all kinds of good stuff on there. It's Kiss. Somebody.

0: Cat's Eye, Animal, New Music on 96.1 KISS, Pittsburgh's number one hit music station. It's Justin. Happy Thursday night. Steelers, Browns, starting up in just a little bit up in Cleveland. And, of course, some news from late last night. JPJ traded to the Dallas Cowboys. So now Dallas has a couple of Steelers' high draft picks over the last number of years, including George Pickens and Broderick Jones as well. But, hey, Steelers still got 53 men on that roster about to kick some Cleveland Brown you-know-what tonight, and I'm feeling good about it. Listen, Steelers winless on the road in division on Thursday nights. That has to change. McCarthy and Aaron Rodgers both individually and together have a good Thursday night record. Something's got to give, right? Something's got to give. I like our odds. Come on, baby.
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